Vous écoutez Radio D'ici. I thought I would give you another arithmetic lesson. 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In about 4 seconds, the teacher will begin to speak. 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
1: Yo, you must have did see a pretty coffin where you like. Because if you test the champion, man, you're going to die tonight.

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I've done so many things in this world that most of the people haven't done, but I never be satisfied.

I feel like I won't last long now. I'm going back from where I belong. My thoughts are wrong.

place we drink alcohol. And I'm dealing with the devil. And I feel like I won't last long now.